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0: bad talk going around town saying that Papa had three outside children and another wife. And that ain't right.
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2: 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Und heute mal wieder ein kleines Stunde nur mit Coverversionen. Und los geht's mit Captain Kirk alias William Shatner.
3: She came from Greece. She had a thirst for knowledge. She studied sculpture at St. Martin's College. That's where I caught her eye. She told me that her dad was loaded. I said, in that case, I'll have a rum and Coca-Cola. She said, fine. And in 30 seconds time, she said, I want to live like common people. I want to do whatever common people do. I want to sleep with common people. I want to sleep with common people like you. Well, what else could I do? I said, I'll see what I can do. I took her to a supermarket. I don't know why, but I had to start it somewhere. So it started there. I said, pretend you've got no money. She just laughed and said, oh, you're so funny. I said, yeah? Well, I can't see anyone else smiling in here.
4: Are you sure?
3: You want to live like common people? You want to see whatever common people see? You want to sleep with common people? You want to sleep with common people like me? But she didn't understand.

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You'll never fail like common people. You'll never watch your life slide out of you and dance and drink and screw.

0: stupid things that you do because you think that poor is cool. Like a dog lying in a corner, they'll bite you and never warn you. Look out. They'll tear your insides out because everybody hates a tourist.
1: Everybody hates a tourist, especially one who thinks it's all such a lie.
0: Yeah, and the chip stains grease will